you think of the night in high of the rain? It's basically what you

Though this season of her life had been cold, lonely, and tough, though she slipped back into a darkness she had hoped by now to have overcome, she had learned a beautiful lesson as she kissed her girls goodbye and thanked them for getting her out the house. That maybe...

she danced under the weight of her clouds. But for the first time in a long time, she believed that one day she would again feel the sun. She must be patient. She must have faith in the seeds that are planted beneath the snow. She must hold on, and she must let go. She'll be all right. No riding, shining armored knight. She will save herself this time. And in fact, tonight, she did confirm. The cold never lasts, my darling. It just teaches the heart how to...

Ba-dum-ba-ba-dum-ba-ba-ba-ba-ba-ba-ba-ba-ba-ba-ba-ba-ba-ba-ba-ba-ba-ba-ba-ba-ba-ba-ba-ba-ba-ba-ba-ba-ba-ba-ba-ba-ba-ba-ba-ba-ba-ba-ba-ba-ba-ba-ba-ba-ba-ba-ba-ba-ba-ba-ba-ba-ba-ba-ba-ba-ba-ba-ba-ba-ba-ba-ba-ba-ba-ba-ba-ba-ba-ba-ba-ba-ba-ba-ba-ba-ba-ba-ba-ba-ba-ba-ba-ba-ba-ba-ba-ba-ba-ba-ba-ba-ba-ba-ba-ba-ba-ba-ba-ba-ba-ba-ba-ba-ba-ba-ba-ba-ba-ba-ba-ba-ba-ba-ba-ba-ba-ba-ba-ba-ba

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A melody to carry me from one moment to another. Every day's a battle, a rhythm is my weapon.

0: The following song is dedicated to the city and people of San Francisco, who may not know it, but they are beautiful, and so is their city. This is a very personal song, so if you cannot understand it, particularly my friends in Budapest, save up all your bread and fly Translav Airways to San Francisco, USA.
1: Jó estét, kedves gyerekek és felnőttek! Az esti mese következik. 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

The following song is dedicated to the city and people of San Francisco, who may not know it, but they are beautiful, and so is their city. This is a very personal song, so if you cannot understand it, particularly my friends in Budapest, save up all your bread and fly Translav Airways to San Francisco, USA. Then maybe you'll understand the song. It will be worth it, if not for the sake of this song, but for the sake of your own peace of mind. So, I'll meet you in San Francisco. Or for those of you in Budapest, San Francisco-ban találkozunk.

0: awesome. 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
1: Hello, hello.
0: Oh, I need some way you can't knock me.

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Know the truth, people.

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Yes, the people have a right to move around freely, to freely move around. The people have a right to move around.

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The people, the people, the people, the people, the people have a right to assemble. To gather together. Gather together, people, assemble, get together. Do the people have a right to speak? To speak. Do the people have a right to speak? The people. The people have a right to speak. They have the right to speak.

0: have a right to protest? Do you have the right to protest? To protest. You have the right. The people have the right to protest. Protest, people. Protest, people. You have the right.
1: The people have the right.
0: You have the right to protest.
1: The people have the right.
0: But do the people have a right to revolt?
1: The people have the right.
0: Do the people have a right to revolt?
1: The people have a right.
0: The people have a right to revolt. The people have a right to protest, They have the right to revolt against tyrants and their tyranny. The people have a right to protest, and revolt against tyrants and their tyrannies. To speak, the truth, to assemble, to get together. To move around. Around, people, you've got the right.
1: The people got the right.
0: You've got the right. You've got the right to know, because they lie. They lie. You have a right to know.
1: The people have a right.
0: You have a right to move around free.
1: The people have a right.
0: To assemble, to get together. To revolt against tyrants and their tyranny. You've got the right, people. You have the right. The people have the right.